Highway. It's actually Cosmetic Lane, Dixie Garden Drive, it's 110.

0: Navy sex is fun.
1: Coin 86. I'm not even gonna call with EMS and police. The 10,017 Dixie Highway to Zaxby's, cross Betting Lane, Dixie Gardens Drive. Got a 20-year-old female down in the bathroom, not conscious. The tire firefighters on the scene of our patient has a bandage wound on her right forearm, was bleeding recently but not serious. You know, further 2011.

78 on a medical charge call with EMS and police. The 4207 down in Court, Custer Park Boulevard Road, Dollar General. 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
1: Quinn 61 on a medical Delta call with EMS to 5701 Oxford Place, Unit 789, Oxford Court. Looks like this is actually going to be a public assist. Oh no. This will be an 84-year-old male, chest pain, shortness of air.

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1: 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On a 71-year-old female, needs a lift assist to 2104.
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0: 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To the McDonald's, 4445 Cameron Road. Cross Shanks Lane, Richmond Road. On a 50-year-old male, regular heart rate, lower back pain of 2113.

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Engine 90, you're responding on a automobile fire, Ralph Avenue, Void Avenue, Ralph Avenue. It's going to be near the railroad tracks. All for information, 64. Got a black Cadillac on fire at 2132.

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2: Quint 31, engine 34, you're responding on a commercial alarm to 3306 Protege Placing in 302. Lots of smoke alarms going outside apartments. Outside the complaint apartment 2134.
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2: 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I think our bathroom's been evacuated at 2145.

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0: 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We got smoke showing first floor. We did not bring water.
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2: 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Engine 70 in the walk out on two-story multifamily, drilling smoke showing on the first floor. 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

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That is 1620 South Oxford Parkway at the Medicine Gas Station. Oxford Park Boulevard, 64 ramp at 2321.

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1: Engine 53, you're responding on a medical delta call with EMS, 1620 South Hedgefront Parkway at the Madison gas station. There's Hedgefront Parkway, 164 Ram, 21-year-old male having breathing problems, not aware, at 2323 radio, Dequint 38, are you responding?
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1: Quint 38, you're responding on a medical death call with EMS. 3700 Chamberlain Court, Coach Chamberlain Lane. On a 61-year-old female, chest pains, 2320.

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1: Engine A, now on record, the call with EMS, the 7108 Ethan Allen Way, Costa Mesa Boulevard, Costa Boulevard. 6-year-old male, chest pain, short air at 2327.

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0: on 33, so I'm seeing 3306, a three-story multifamily down the Shaw.
1: I'm sorry, but I'm saying 3307 multifamily down the Shaw, and I'm doing for them.

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1: In your 54, I've been canceled by EMS. 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

0: 176, respond.
1: 176, that's the assist EMS code 18714 Bose Lane, 8714 Bus Lane, cross the Timber Hollow Drive in Cannabis Court. It's going to be for a 56-year-old female who fell. EMS is on scene, requesting EMS code 1 for a patient assist. Your time is 2348.
0: Hey, did you have an alarm at this address earlier today?
1: That's right.
0: Okay.
1: 2249.
0: On calls.
1: 2249.

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Engine 40 on a medical death call with EMS to Captain's Quarters, 5702 Captain's Quarters Road, Guthrie Beach Road. 80-year-old male, I think he's having a heart attack. He's going to be at the marina, third boat ramp on the right, C ramp. C15 is the slip you're going to at 0 level.

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1: Engine 35, you're responding with EMS. 1702 Marymount Ridge Road, Chris Marymount's Court, Marymount Lake Road. All right, 17-year-old female, screaming, changing color. Also having chest pains. Yeah, there was on the floor.

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1: J32, Michael Charlie call with EMS. 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I believe that's my call at court. I'm going to be waiting in the lobby. It's a 29-year-old male, chest pains, vomiting blood. 029.

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1: 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Court, cause of what happened? A seizure, can I get rescue meds, third seizure, at 116.

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1: 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Our 59-year-old man feeling well. He's clammy at 129.

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Time 140.

Queen 31 is calling on the Carver's Assist at 13355 Station Railway. Cross the locomotive lane and short line way, apartment 302. You're responding for a lift assist for a 76-year-old male that fell. No injuries. EMS not responding. 7142.

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1: out of Medical Delta, 5213 Rogers Road, 5213 Rogers Road, cross of Entrance Road, 2460 old male, single episode, short of air, not alert, responding with EMS 252.

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I'm 325.

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1: Engine 89, Quint 86, Lieutenant 87, responding on the automobile fire 265 North at Dixie Highway. Showing just past the exit, there's a car on fire in the middle of the street. Everyone is out of the vehicle. No additional this time, 353.

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1: My LMV did not have the run. 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

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It's between Mount Washington Road and Waycross Avenue. That's Mount Washington Road and

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This is Quint 66 on a report of wires down, 5401 Indian Oaks Circle. That's 5401 Indian Oaks Circle. Timeout 618.

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1: Quint 66 is responding on a report of wires down 5401 Indian Oaks Circle near the Marathon. SUV struck a pole. We have wires down. Timeout 619.

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1: Quint 31 responding.
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0: 87, Quint 86, Battalion 87 on auto accident with a rescue. Merriman Road and Dixie Highway. That's Merriman Road and Dixie. Time now 6:38.
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2: Battalion 87 responding.
3: Quint 86, Tower 87, Battalion 87, here responding on report. All right, some rescue. Merriman Road and Dixie Highway, Merriman and Dixie. Got a female unconscious, breathing, leg pain, about trapped in a vehicle. Timeout is 6:40.

0: 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Tower 87, and we'll continue to verify no mitigation.
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That's her lane and Green Lawn Road for motor vehicle accident. 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
1: 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That's Her Lane and Green Lawn for motor vehicle accident. 12-year-old male has some injuries. 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
1: Engine 35, heavy responding. On the assist EMS code 3, 17008 Shakes Creek. We have a subject who's down, recent surgery, says he can't see or breathe, no surgery. Timeout is 833.

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That's 159 West Wind Road. 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
1: Mitch 41, have you responding to 159 West Wind Road for a gas leak? Caller says a gas main has been struck. 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
0: 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We're having some pretty heavy traffic through here. Should you use their assistance?
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1: 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Cleanup time now is 846. Stage 41, your gas man's ETA about 20 minutes.
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Time now is 8:56.

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That's 4314 Bishop Lane, number 503. Timeout 857.

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1: Engine 65, heavy responding on the medical echo. 4314 Bishop Lane, 4314 Bishop, number 503. 57-year-old male, short of air, time out 58.
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That's 3400 Lees Lane, Farnsley Middle School. Timeout's 905.

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2: 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Going to have two subjects, special needs in the elevator. Timeout is 907.

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1: 449 have responded on the Medical Delta, 3001 North Hurstbourne Parkway at Springhurst Health. 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

889, I respond, public assist, 5219 Viking Way, number 103. 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

Houston Engine 32 on a report of an automobile on fire. Blake and Baker Parkway and North Waterson Trail. It's Blake and Baker and North Waterson Trail. Going to have a dump truck on fire. He has offloaded what was in the vehicle. It's still on fire. Time now is 10:13.

Engine 32, respond on a report of an automobile fire at Blake and Baker Parkway on Washington Trail. He's going to be pulled on the live a nearby daycare, dump truck on fire, time out 10:14.

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kitchen engine 34 on a report of a dump truck fire. It's on Blake and Baker Parkway and North Waterston Trail. It's Blake and Baker Parkway and North Waterston Trail. 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

0: 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We got water to the standpipe.
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0: 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Drop back down to 165.
1: 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Engine 78 operator, engine 78W, you're at a quarter tank.
0: I'm okay, you can shut everything down.
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on a residential fire alarm. 8026 Wooded Ridge Drive. That's 8026 Wooded Ridge. 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

0: 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Time now is 1049.
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1: 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I'm Medical Charlie. 8318 Lake Superior Drive. It's 8318 Lake Superior Drive. A possible stroke. Entered through the garage door. 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

Engine 78 responding. Engine 78, heavy responding. On the medical Delta, 5014, Poplar Lower Road at Dino's, you have a 35-year-old female feeling faint. Time now, so explain.

Flint 49 and Flint 47, you respond to commercial fire alarm. 9705 Westport Road, that's 9705 Westport Road. Time is 11:43.

0: 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Clip 49 responding from Westport and Springhurst.
1: Clip 47, Clip 49, responding. Commercial fire alarm, 9705 Westport Road. That's 9705 Westport at Westport Road Baptist. 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Timeout is 11:44.

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That's 8708 Eaton Road for lift assist, 10-11-47.

49W Queen 47. We were investigating possible alarm activation due to popcorn cooking.

0: 49 heavy, Queen 37. 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
1: 47's okay.
2: 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Quit 38 on a public assist, 8708 Eaton Road, 870 Eaton Road. For a lift assist, time now is 1149.

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46, engine 46, engine 48, Quint 31, engine 41, engine 32, on report of a residential structure fire, 521 Wild Oak Court. That's 521 Wild Oak Court. Smoke and flames from balcony. 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
5: 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Battalion 47 is responding to post oak. Battalion 47, 11:55.
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0: Battalion 46 on scene, Wild Oak Court, have a three-story apartment complex, smoke showing. Battalion 46 will be command post side Alpha.
1: Battalion 46 has smoke showing, but command post will be on the side Alpha, timeline 156.
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2: Engine 71 heavy responding on the medical Delta, 8107 Lafon Avenue, 8107 Lafon. We are responding for a 83-year-old male with a rectal bleed on blood thinners, 10 miles to 109.

0: Engine 62 is responding. 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Yeah, subject to a fall off of a bicycle, bleeding from the head. They've got him inside the pet store now. Time has told you. 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
1: Tower 87, respond on Medical Delta, 5120 Dixie Highway at First Urology, Suite 105. A 45-year-old female chest pains, time now, still 19.

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1: 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Response 63 on male chest pains, time now 4:54.

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1: 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You have a 72-year-old male, not alert, possible heat exhaustion, 1256.

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0: 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The alarm company is advising housekeeper accidentally set it off. It's a false alarm. Did not advise if they had the correct passcode.
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1: 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They have a 92-year-old male unconscious at 1312. Clint 31, they're advising the patient is yelling in the background, but he won't open his eyes.
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1: 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Alarm company advised that the housekeeper accidentally set it off. 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Did not say if it had a correct passcode. 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
1: Quint 82 responding.
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2: Quint 82 responding on a trash fire, 126 Elk River Drive, Crest Street, Atlanta Parkway. Trash in a 55-gallon drum in the back of the location at 1315.

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1: 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You have a 7-month-old female, short of air, vomiting at 1317.
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Quick 33 here, responding to medical echo. 4120 Wooded Acre Lane, 4120 Wooded Acre, number 307 at Forest Springs Nursing Home. 74-year-old male, CPR in progress, tongue out, 1323.

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Station Quint 47 on a commercial fire alarm sounding at 4121 Shelbyville Road. That's 4121 Shelbyville Road. Timeout's 1401.

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2: Code 47, engine 46, city responding on a commercial fire alarm sounding 4121 Shelbyville Road, 4121 Shelbyville Road, at the St. Matthews Pavilion, time now is 1402.

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0: 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It's 4901 Outer Loop. It's 4901 Outer Loop at 5 below. Time now is 1435. Attention engine 71 on a Medical Delta. 6113 Princess Way. That's 6113 Princess Way. Time now is 1435.
1: 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Point 76 Chevy responding on the Medical Delta 4901 Outer Loop. It's 4901 Outer Loop at 5 below. Text the 911. Third party caller says a female was having a seizure at the location. 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

0: 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Timeout's 1449.
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Lieutenant Glenn 52 on a medical Delta, 8502 Adrian Drive, number 201. Repeating Tower 52 on the medical Delta, 8502 Adrian Drive, number 201. Timeout is 1454.

0: attention, engine 78, Quint 78, Quint 66, Quint 61, engine 65, battalion 76, on a report of a residential structure fire. 5422 Revere Drive, 5422 Revere Drive, vehicle versus home, time now is 4:55.
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4: Quint 78 responding. We'll be delayed due to aerial in the air.
5: Battalion 76 aerial. Due to the nose, have engine 78 continue. Hold everybody else in quarters.
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1: 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Engine 65 Heavy responding on the medical Charlie, 4111 Heatherview, 4111 Heatherview. We can be responding on a possible stroke. Timeout 1459.

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That's 3501 outer loop in the ditch line. Time now is 1503.

0: Engine 71 responding from outer loop and bond mill.
1: Engine 71 Engine responding 3501 outer loop for smoke in the area. Coming from the ditch line on the right side, if you're traveling westbound, time out for 10-4.

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0: 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Nothing showing.
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0: 182 Medical Bravo to me, New Cut Road at I-265, on New Cut Road at I-265, motor vehicle accident, time now 1525.
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0: You come on Quint 76 and Rescue 76 on the run on Revere.
1: Rails, okay, Quint 76, Rescue 76 and Battalion 76 on Revere at 1533.
0: I'll be on scene and I'll be responding here shortly.
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0: 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They're going to have to dig the line to plant it off.
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1: Hey, Quint 86 is responding on a assist EMS code 1, 620 Valley College, 620 Valley College, apartment 219. Correction, yours is going to be a code 3 run, time that's 1559. Battalion 71 is responding.
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1: Quint 61, Battalion 71, Engine 54, heavy responding. 265 South, Billtown Road. 265 South, Billtown Road. 34-year-old female, short of air, FedEx truck on the right shoulder with a, going to be a medical complaint. Time out, 16 hour.

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Repeating tower 52 on a medical Charlie 6101 Dutchman's Lane, extended stay hotel room 138, time out 6012.

Tower 52 responding. Tower 52, have you responding on the medical trolley, 6101 Dutchman's Lane, it's extended stay suites, room 138, for a patient short of air chest pains, time out 1613.

Quest 66, have a medical Delta 4910 Shasta Trail, 4910 Shasta Trail. 8-year-old female unconscious, history of cerebral palsy, has a shunt, and also history of epilepsy. Time now, 1650. Battalion 71 on scene, 1650.

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1: 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Your time is 1620.
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0: 88 responding on a medical delta, 6514 Hackle Drive, 6514 Hackle Drive, apartment 2, cross Santa Fe Trail and Crockett Drive for a 59-year-old female, passed out, not alert. You're responding with EMS at 1623.
1: Wait, 6 6 6 6 6 6 6 6 6 6 6 6 6 6 6 6 6 6 6 6 6 6 6 6 6 6 6 6 6 6 6 6 6 6 6 6 6 6 6 6 6 6 6 6 6 6 6 6 6 6 6 6 6 6 6 6 6 6 6 6 6 6 6 6 6 6 6 6 6 6 6 6 6 6 6 6 6 6 6 6 6 6 6 6 6 6 6 6 6 6 6 6 6 6 6 6 6 6 6 6 6 6 6 6 6 6 6 6 6 6 6 6 6 6 6 6 6 6 6 6 6 6 6 6 6 6 6 6 6 6 6 6 6 6 6 6 6 6 6 6 6 6 6 6 6 6 6 6 6 6 6 6 6 6 6 6 6 6 6 6 6 6 6 6 6 6 6 6 6 6 6 6 6 6 6 6 6 6 6 6 6 6 6 6 6 6 6

0: 55, engine 65, engine 53, engine 71, engine 62, Quint 61, Surfer, structure fire, 8414 Lake Superior Drive, 8414 Lake Superior Drive. Your time is 1627.
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5: Battalion 71, you can clear me from the cider and show me responding to the Lake Superior run.
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6: 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Battalion 71, engine 53, engine 62, engine 65, engine 71, Quint 61. 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
1: 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Yankee 36 here responding. 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
1: 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Police are on scene, motor vehicle accident, requesting for the wash off, time now 1644.

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1: 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Motor vehicle versus a dumpster. 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

Engine 53, Quinn 52, Engine 65, Battalion 51, here respond on a report of a fire close to the structure. 3009 Winter Haven, that's 3009 Winter Haven Road, time now 1717.

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1951 responding. Tower 52, engine 65, engine 53, battalion 51, heavy responding, 3009 Winter Haven, 3009 Winter Haven. Call, I heard a sound of an explosion from behind the house. Can see gray smoke. Is currently knocking on the door to check on the residents. Time now, 1719.

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1: Code 86, have you responding? 1307 Bent Willow, that's 1307 Bent Willow on the Medical Delta. I have a patient short of air, timeout 7204.

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0: 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Caller says there's a wire hanging in the grass. Doesn't appear to be energized.

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0: 26, 1730. 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

6 on a chemical mitigation. It's going to be 9060 Dixie Highway. That's 9060 Dixie Highway, 10 minutes 743.

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1: Quinn 86 responding. Chemical mitigation, 9060 DC Highway, 9060 DC Highway, 79744.

Engine 88, Engine 90 on a commercial fire alarm sounding 4715 Cane Run Road. That's 4715 Cane Run Road. Time now is 1750.

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0: 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He's on State 4715 Cane Run Road, one story building. 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

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On a 4-month-old that fell out of the

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1: Clint 66 responding on a medical Delta 3013 crashy wave, crossroad of Caffeine and West Indian Trail on a 4-month-old. Fell out of a stroller. She has a bruise on her cheek. Doesn't seem to be completely alert. Possibly injury to the head. Maybe having trouble breathing. Your time, 1833.

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1: Engine 46 responding on this is EMS code 1, 217 Fairlawn Road, cross street Beverly Avenue. Could be code 1 for a 72-year-old female that fell and they need to lift a sister, time 1837.

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1: Quint 66 responding on a medical Delta. 6100 Guardian Court, apartment number 3, on a 43-year-old male, recently released from the hospital, short of air, right hand is turning blue, your time 1846.

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1: 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On a medical Delta 10020 Forest Village Lane, cross street of Cave Creek and Forest Bridge. It's going to be a patient on the back porch. It's a 77-year-old female. She's fallen, bleeding from the head. 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
1: Flight 61, Engine 71 responding. On a report of a gas leak inside 7001 Peppermill Lane, cross street of Vaughn Mill and Blazer Court. To me, a strong odor of gas coming from the living room. Your time, 1932.

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0: 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Your time, 1934.
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1: Engine 65, I have you responding on a medical Delta, 6109 Barley Avenue, cross street of Barley Court and Future Bank. It's on a 18-year-old male, has a infection in his toe, a rapid heart rate, trouble breathing, and he's feeling confused. He's requesting no sirens at 1935. Clint 33, you're responding on a medical Delta, factory in LaGrange, from motor vehicle accident, bicyclist versus a car, and off-duty unit rode up on you. You've got a 49-year-old male with hip pain. Your time, 1936.

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1: Is there a forest spring in LaGrange, if that helps you out?
0: Yeah, they're on.
1: 1943.
2: I've Quint 47, respond on a medical Charlie, 422 Lotus Way, cross street of Brownsboro Road and Overy Road, your time.

0: Quint 47 is responding.
1: Quint 47 responding on a medical Charlie, 422 Lotus Lake, cross street of Brownsboro Road and Overeed Road, going to be apartment number 1 for a 54-year-old female who's not alert. Possible stroke-like symptoms, your time, 1945.

0: 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Patient with EMS, Clint 47 is in service.
1: Clint 47, patients with EMS, Clint 47 in service at 1957.